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This is Akashvani, the news read by Renu Kataria. Prime Minister Narendra Modi will visit Gujarat and Maharashtra today. In Vadodara, the Prime Minister will lay the foundation stones, inaugurate and dedicate to the nation various development projects worth more than 35,000 crore rupees. He will also dedicate to the nation three important sections of the Western Dedicated Freight Corridor, covering 326 route kilometers, developed at a cost of more than 20,700 crore rupees. The Prime Minister will also lay the foundation stone for three railway projects costing more than 9,700 crore rupees. In Maharashtra, the Prime Minister will inaugurate and address the Global FinTech Fest GFF 2026 in Mumbai this evening. The theme of GFF 2026, one of the world's largest and most influential annual fintech conferences, is potential to impact agentic AI, tokenization, quantum trusted, connected, global systems for inclusive finance. The GFF 2026 seeks to build on India's leadership in digital payments and financial inclusion and move from potential to impact. The Defence Acquisition Council, DAC, has cleared capital acquisition proposals worth over 1,10,000 crore rupees for the Defence Forces. Our correspondent reports that the approval was taken during a meeting of the Council held yesterday under the chairmanship of Defence Minister Rajnath Singh. The Council granted approval for the procurement of chemical, biological, radiological and nuclear Reiki vehicles, high mobility vehicles, self-propelled mechanical mine layers, advanced light helicopters, troll tanks and Sarvatra bridge system for the Indian Army. For the Indian Navy, acceptance of necessity was accorded for the procurement of Arudhara radars, design and development, and subsequent procurement of marine gas turbines. Meanwhile, for the Indian Air Force, approval was granted to various proposals to enhance the war-fighting capability. Luxembourg Deputy Prime Minister and Foreign Minister Xavier Bettel has backed India's bid for a permanent seat at the United Nations Security Council, UNSC, saying the body must be reformed to reflect the realities of the present global order. In an interview with the news agency, Mr. Bettel said India's size and global importance make its inclusion in an expanded Security Council necessary. He said the UNSC could be expanded to include major countries that currently do not have a permanent role, citing India and Brazil. Iran has highlighted India's role as a vital diplomatic hub ahead of Iranian President Masoud Pezeshkian's visit to New Delhi for the upcoming BRICS summit, expressing optimism that the grouping will provide a strong platform to deepen bilateral trade and strategic cooperation. During a press briefing, Iranian Foreign Ministry spokesperson Ismail Baghai emphasized the importance Tehran attaches to its long-standing ties with New Delhi. Looking ahead to President Pezeshkian's participation in the BRICS summit, scheduled to be held in New Delhi on September 12-13, Baghai expressed confidence that multilateral diplomacy would further accelerate progress in bilateral relations. 12 people have been killed in Israeli airstrikes on a village in southern Lebanon. 11 people, including 2 children and 4 women, were killed in a strike that destroyed a residential building in Kfar Romain overnight. A second strike on a vehicle killed a paramedic. The Israeli military said it struck infrastructure sites belonging to the Iran-backed armed group Hezbollah, as well as several terrorists transferring weapons in retaliation for a drone attack on troops in an occupied area of the country. Indian para archers will be in spotlight as they look to make the most of the home advantage at the World Archery.

0: Sri Para series in Ahmedabad, with India set to feature in four gold medals finals today. In the Para Recurve Women's Team Gold Final, India's Bhavna and Pooja will take on China's Liang Qurong and Chen Yu, with the Indian duo aiming to secure the top prize on home soil. In Para Recurve Men's Team Gold Final, India's Harvinder Singh and Vijay Sundi will go up against Slovakia's David Ivan and Denis Ivan. And that is the end of this news bulletin.
1: Lucky Akaswani Tifu Aduntu Gangdu Kardomalun Ajamek Ang Dengalong Pen Aprangsi Rana Makingri Aluna Tokalong Pen Mirmili Rong Pipi Lapen Fresing Tiso Kilunalun Arjik Sinang Alun Lam Te Singvi Do E

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1: A major highlight of PM's visit will be the dedication of three key sections of Western Dedicated Freight Corridor spanning 326 route kilometers. Built at a cost exceeding 20,700 crore, this marks the full completion and operationalization of the freight corridor network. The Prime Minister will also flag off the freight train services from New Sanand, New Makarpura, New Umarkam and New JNPT, along with a new passenger train service between Tanda Road and Vadodara, connecting remote tribal regions of Alirajpur to the national rail network. In addition, Mr. Modi will also lay the foundation stone for three railway expansion projects worth over 9,700 crore rupees and three national highway projects costing around 1,780 crore rupees to ease the cognition and boost connectivity across Gujarat and Madhya Pradesh. He will also launch various civic and infrastructure projects of Gujarat government worth 2,600 crore, including a 110 megawatt floating solar plant at Kadana Dam and inauguration of PMAY housing units. Later, the PM will also visit Navsari to inaugurate the BJP's new AI-enabled high-tech office. Aparna Khun, Akashwani News, Ahmedabad.
0: In Maharashtra, the Prime Minister will inaugurate and address the Global FinTech Fest, GFF 2026, in Mumbai this evening. The theme of GFF 2026, one of the world's largest and most influential annual fintech conferences, is Potential to Impact Agentic AI Tokenization Quantum Trusted Connected Global Systems for Inclusive Finance. The GFF 2026 seeks to build on India's leadership in digital payments and financial inclusion and move from potential to impact. The Defence Acquisition Council DAC has cleared capital acquisition proposals worth over 1,10,000 crore rupees for the Defence Forces. Our correspondent reports that the approval was taken during a meeting of the council held yesterday under the chairmanship of Defence Minister Rajnath Singh. Luxembourg Deputy Prime Minister and Foreign Minister Xavier Bettel has backed India's bid for a permanent seat in the United Nations Security Council, saying the body must be reformed to reflect the realities of the present global order. In an interview with a news agency, Mr. Bettel said, India's size and global importance makes its inclusion in an expanded Security Council necessary. He said that UNSC could be expanded to include major countries that currently do not have a permanent role, citing India and Brazil. India has joined the United States and 24 other countries in an international initiative aimed at shaping the development of next-generation 6G networks. In a social media post, the U.S. Department of Commerce said India had joined the U.S. and 24 other countries in an effort to ensure that next-generation networks reflect shared security interests, strengthen competitiveness, and drive innovation. Delhi government has intensified enforcement drives across major food markets in the national capital ahead of the festive season. Delhi Health Minister Dr. Pankaj Kumar Singh said that as part of the enforcement drive, over 2,300 kilograms of unclaimed koa, dhap and butter were confiscated and destroyed at the MCD dumping site at Majnukatila as per the provisions of the Food Safety and Standards Act 2006. Iran has highlighted India's role as a vital diplomatic hub ahead of Iranian President Masoud Pezeshkian's visit to New Delhi for the upcoming BRICS summit, expressing optimism that the grouping will provide a strong platform to deepen bilateral trade and strategic cooperation. Indian para archers will be in the spotlight as they look to make the most of the home advantage at the World Archery Para Series in Ahmedabad, with India set to feature in four gold medal finals today. In the para recurve women's team gold final, India's Bhavna and Pooja will take on China's Liang Qirong and Chen Yu, with the Indian duo aiming to secure the top prize on home soil. And that is the end of this news bulletin.

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0: Union Minister Ashwini Vaishnaw said this mega project has now been fully completed and will be formally dedicated to the nation by the Prime Minister.
1: Dedicated freight corridor.
2: The eastern and western dedicated freight corridors are a major backbone of the country's transformation infrastructure. After several years of work, this landmark project has now been fully completed and now will be dedicated to the nation by Prime Minister tomorrow. In 2014, the Prime Minister took up this project and resolved all the issues and challenges associated with it. Today, the project has finally been completed.
1: Jitni bhi usme problems thi unko solve kiya aur ab complete hua.
0: Our correspondent has filed this report.
3: A major highlight of PM's visit will be the dedication of three key sections of Western Dedicated Freight Corridor spanning 326 route kilometers. Built at a cost exceeding 20,700 crore, this marks the full completion and operationalization of the freight corridor network. The Prime Minister will also flag off the freight train services from New Sanand, New Makarpura, New Umargam and New JNPT, along with a new passenger train service between Tanda Road and Vadodara, connecting remote tribal regions of Alirajpur to the national rail network. In addition, Mr. Modi will also lay the foundation stone for three railway expansion projects worth over 9,700 crore rupees and three national highway projects costing around 1,780 crore rupees to ease the cognition and boost connectivity across Gujarat and Madhya Pradesh. He will also launch various civic and infrastructure projects of Gujarat government worth 2,600 crore, including a 110 megawatt floating solar plant at Kadana Dam and inauguration of PMAY housing units. Later, the PM will also visit Navsari to inaugurate the BJP's new AI-enabled high-tech office. Aparna Khun, Akashwani News, Ahmedabad.
0: In Maharashtra, the Prime Minister will inaugurate the Global FinTech Fest GFF 2026 in Mumbai and address the gathering. The theme of GFF 2026 is Potential to Impact, Agentic AI, Tokenization, Quantum Trusted, Connected, Global Systems for Inclusive Finance. The GFF 2026 seeks to build on India's leadership in digital payments and financial inclusion and move from potential to impact. The discussions will focus on how AI, programmable finance, quantum technologies and other critical and emerging technologies can create trusted, inclusive and measurable outcomes for citizens, enterprises and economies globally. The Defence Acquisition Council, DAC, has cleared capital acquisition proposals worth over 1,10,000 crore rupees for the Defence Forces. Our correspondent reports that the approval was taken during a meeting of the council held yesterday under the chairmanship of Defence Minister Rajnath Singh.
2: The council granted approval for the procurement of chemical, biological, radiological and nuclear recce vehicles, high mobility vehicles, self-propelled mechanical mine layers, advanced light helicopters, trawl tanks and Sarvatra breath system for the Indian Army. For the Indian Navy, acceptance of necessity was accorded for the procurement of Arudhra radars, design and development and subsequent procurement of marine gas turbines, MGT. Arudhra radars will replace the existing air route surveillance radars at various naval air stations and MGT, a warship propulsion system, will reduce dependency on foreign vendors. Meanwhile, for the Indian Air Force, approval was granted to various proposals to enhance the warfighting capability. With Rishu Saklan Akhtar for Akashwani News, Delhi.
0: Luxembourg Deputy Prime Minister and Foreign Minister Xavier Bettel has backed India's bid for a permanent seat in the United Nations Security Council, saying the body must be reformed to reflect the realities of the present global order. In an interview with a news agency, Mr. Bettel said India's size and global importance make it inclusion in an expanded Security Council necessary. He said the UNSC could be expanded to include major countries that currently do not have a permanent role, citing India and Brazil. Mr. Bettel also criticized the existing veto system, describing it as a relic of the Second World War and arguing that no single country should have the power to block decisions supported by the wider international community. He proposed that a two-third majority in the Security Council should be able to override a veto, calling for a more representative and democratic decision-making process. Mr. Bettel is on a three-day official visit to India.
4: a reform of the Security Council where we would be able with a two-third majority to overrule veto, and then we can open the Security Council. If we say now we need to have 10 members, because for me India belongs, it's for sure, look the size.

0: of the country, the importance of your country. Is it, why is India still not in? So, or we take away this, the Security Council, which is really impossible because they won't agree, or we make it a bit bigger.
1: India has joined the United States and 24 other countries in an international initiative aimed at shaping the development of next-generation 6G networks. In a social media post, the U.S. Department of Commerce said India had joined the U.S. and 24 other countries in an effort to ensure that next-generation networks reflect shared security interests, strengthen competitiveness, and drive innovation. The announcement came after Union Minister of State for Commerce and Industry Jitin Prasad met U.S. Commerce Secretary Howard Lutnick on the sidelines of the G20 Innovation Ministerial. The two leaders discussed the future of 6G technology and the importance of international cooperation in developing next-generation telecommunication networks. During the meeting, India and the U.S. discussed strengthening cooperation in semiconductors, AI, and data centers. Minister of State Prasad encouraged the possibility of more U.S. investments in ISM 2.0, proposed strengthening AI technology partnership, and shared a mechanism for safeguards for AI. This is Akashwani giving you the news.
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1: Welcome back to Morning News on Akashwani. Delhi police has arrested three persons in connection with the building collapse at Satyaniketan in New Delhi while intensifying its probe into the incident that claimed seven lives. More from our correspondent.
3: Delhi police has arrested alleged owner of the building, her husband and her son in connection with the incident that occurred on 6th of this month. The couple was sent to 14 days of judicial custody while the son was sent to 2 days of police custody. DCP of Delhi police, Abhimanyu Poswal, said that the property was registered in the name of the lady and the building's electricity connection was in her husband's name while her son was handling its management. The death toll in the incident has reached seven so far, with the total 12 victims have been brought to All India Institute of Medical Science, Delhi. According to AIIMS Delhi, three individuals who were rescued are in critical condition, while two are stable. Of them, one has been discharged. Meanwhile, Delhi government has suspended five MCD officials, including Deputy Commissioner, Superintending Engineer, Executive Engineer, Assistant Engineer, and Junior Engineer. This is Dilashi Arzu for Akashwani News, Delhi.
1: Delhi government has intensified enforcement drives across major food markets in the national capital ahead of the festive season. Delhi Health Minister Dr. Pankaj Kumar Singh said, as part of the enforcement drive, over 2,300 kilogram of unclaimed khoya, dhap and butter were confiscated and destroyed at the MCD dumping site at Majnu Katila as per the provisions of the Food Safety and Standards Act 2006. Due to rainfall and the release of water from dams, 25 districts in Uttar Pradesh are facing flood-like situation. Many districts of the state experienced moderate to heavy rainfall during the last 24 hours. Bareilly, Eta, Shahjahanpur, Behraich and Lakhimpur Khiri districts of the state were the top five districts of the country in terms of rainfall in last 24 hours. Due to heavy rain, all schools have been closed in Bareilly for the next 2 days and leaves of the government officials have been cancelled. A report.
4: According to the Relief Commissioner's Office, boats and motor boats have been deployed to ensure the reach of relief teams in flood-affected areas. In view of the possibility of infection and waterborne diseases after the flood, the Health Department has also been kept fully active. Meanwhile, the Ganga in Badayu and Balia, the Ram Ganga in Shahjahanpur, the Ghagra in Barabanki, Ayodhya in Turtipar in Balia, and the Sharda River in Lakhimpur Khiri are flowing above the danger mark. In Pilibhit, the Sharda and Dabha rivers are in spate due to continuous rain for the last 2 days and the release of water from the dams. The Meteorological Department has issued a warning of heavy rain in the eastern districts of the state in the next 24 hours. Sushil Chandra Tiwari, Akashwani News, Lucknow.
1: The India Meteorological Department or IMD has forecast heavy rainfall over northeastern parts of India during the next 2 days. According to IMD, similar weather conditions are also likely to prevail over Bihar, East Madhya Pradesh, East Uttar Pradesh, Odisha and West Bengal today. Meanwhile, Andaman and Nicobar Islands

0: Bihar, Odisha, sub-Himalayan West Bengal, Sikkim and Telangana are expected to witness thunderstorms accompanied with lightning and gusty winds during the next 2 days. Iran has highlighted India's role as a vital diplomatic hub ahead of the Iranian President Masoud Pezeshkian's visit to New Delhi for the upcoming BRICS summit, expressing optimism that the grouping will provide a strong platform to deepen bilateral trade and strategic cooperation. During a press briefing, Iranian Foreign Ministry spokesperson Ismail Baghai emphasized the importance Tehran attaches to its long-standing ties with New Delhi. On to sports. Indian para archers will be in the spotlight as they look to make the most of the home advantage at the World Archery Para Series in Ahmedabad, with India set to feature in 4 gold medal finals today. In the para recurve women's team gold final, India's Bhavna and Pooja will take on China's Liang Qirong and Chen Yu, with the Indian duo aiming to secure the top prize on home soil. In para recurve men's team gold final, India's Harvinder Singh and Vijay Sundi will go up against Slovakia's David Ivan and Denis Ivan. And now for a look at today's newspapers, it's over to Renu Kataria.
1: Thank you, Anuja. The news of launching a crackdown on all illegal 5-story buildings by the MCD in the national capital finds coverage in all the dailies today. The Tribune writes, 5 top civic body officials suspended, court orders probe, flags unsafe PG culture. Defence Acquisition Council clears proposals for the 3 services with 98% procurements to be sourced from Indian industry. Hindustan Times headline says, from missiles to radars, DAC clears 1.1 lakh crore rupee defense boost with 300 kilometer range Sukhoi missiles on list. The Indian Express quotes ISRO chief's message to his staff allaying apprehensions of the space agency being privatized. The headline states, no privatization, but space economy has to grow. National Film Awards ceremony to be in Gujarat this year, cites the Times of India. And finally, in a first, alternative fuels overtake petrol car sales is a headline in the Financial Express. And with that, it's back to you, Anuja.
0: Thank you, Renu. And now, before we end the bulletin, the headlines once again. Prime Minister Narendra Modi to launch development projects worth over 35,000 crore rupees from Vadodara in Gujarat today, to also inaugurate Global FinTech Fest 2026 in Mumbai. Defence Acquisition Council clears capital acquisition proposals worth over 1,10,000 crore rupees for defence forces. Luxembourg backs India's bid for permanent seat in UNSC. India joins US and 24 other countries to shape development of next generation 6G networks. Delhi police arrests 3 members of family that owned collapsed building in Satyaniketan area of the national capital. And India set to feature in 4 gold medal finals at World Archery Para Series in Ahmedabad today. And with that, we end the morning news. Have a nice day.

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0: Good afternoon. This is Akashvani and I am Valsa Williams with the Midday News. The headlines. Prime Minister Narendra Modi lays foundation stone, inaugurates and dedicates to the nation development projects worth 35,000 crore rupees in Gujarat. Says India has emerged as a global manufacturing hub, producing its own advanced train and metro coaches. Prime Minister Modi to inaugurate and address the Global FinTech Fest, GFF 2026, in Mumbai this evening. Bombay High Court refuses to quash summons issued to Congress MP Rahul Gandhi in 2019 defamation case over his remarks against Prime Minister Narendra Modi. IMD forecasts heavy rainfall over Bihar, eastern Uttar Pradesh, Odisha, West Bengal and northeastern parts of the country today. And India wins 2 gold and 1 silver at the 2026 World Para Archery Series in Ahmedabad today. Prime Minister Narendra Modi today inaugurated and laid the foundation stone for various development initiatives worth over 35,000 crore rupees in Vadodara in Gujarat. The Prime Minister dedicated to the nation three key sections of the Western Dedicated Freight Corridor, marking the full completion and operationalization of the freight corridor network. PM Modi also flagged off freight train services from New Sanand, New Makarpura, New Umargam and New JNPT along with a new passenger train service between Tanda Road and Vadodara connecting remote tribal regions of Alirajpur to the national rail grid. Addressing the huge gathering, the Prime Minister emphasized that India has emerged as a global manufacturing hub, now producing its own advanced train and metro coaches. Prime Minister Modi highlighted the rapid transformation of India's transport and logistics sector, calling the completion of over 2,800 kilometers of dedicated freight corridors a historic achievement for the 21st century India and a testament to the nation's changing work culture.
1: Aaj 2,800 kilometer se adhik ka dedicated freight corridor project pura ho gaya. ये 21वीं सदी के भारत के लिए बहुत ऐतिहासिक कार्य संपन्न हुआ है ये डेडिकेटेड फ्रेट कॉरिडोर इस बात का साक्षी है कि बीते 12 साल में देश की काम करने की संस्कृति कैसे बदली है.
0: The Prime Minister pointed out that although the project was initially conceived in 2006, it suffered from years of inaction. Contrastingly, the accelerated execution over the past decade has completely transformed the national logistics ecosystem. Today, the freight corridor serves as a lifeline for the rapidly developing India.
1: At Eastern or Western Dedicated Freight Corridor, देश के व्यापार कारोबार का मुख्य आधार बन रहा है. 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
0: 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He underlined that this massive reduction in travel time is driving substantial fuel savings, lowering environmental impact, and establishing a faster, cleaner supply chain for the entire nation.
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0: During the program, Mr. Modi also laid the foundation stone for three railway expansion projects worth over 9,700 crore rupees. In Mumbai, Prime Minister Narendra Modi will inaugurate Global FinTech Fest, GFF 2026, one of the world's largest and most influential annual FinTech conferences. The four-day fest will conclude on the 11th of September.

0: September. More from our correspondent.
1: The 7th edition of the Global FinTech Fest is beginning in Mumbai today. Since 2020, the GFF has emerged as an international thought leadership platform, bringing together policymakers, regulators, central banks, financial institutions, fintechs, technology companies, investors, academia, and other global stakeholders to deliberate on shaping the future of finance. The theme of GFF 2026 is potential to impact, injecting AI, tokenization, quantum, trusted, connected global systems for inclusive finance. This year, discussions will focus on how agentic AI, programmable finance, quantum technologies, and other critical emerging technologies can create trusted, inclusive, and measurable outcomes for citizens, enterprises, and economies globally. Prarthana, Akashvani News, Mumbai.
0: The government has approved strategic investment plans with an aggregate project outlay of over 735 crore rupees for ITI clusters in Rajasthan, Uttar Pradesh, and Telangana. It includes 241 crore rupee investment plan for Rajasthan, over 240 crore rupees for Uttar Pradesh, and 254 crore rupees investment plan for Telangana. It was approved during the 5th National Steering Committee NSC meeting of the Pradhan Mantri Skilling and Employability Transformation through Upgraded ITIs PM Setu. The meeting was held yesterday under the chairpersonship of Secretary Ministry of Skill Development and Entrepreneurship, Devashree Mukherjee. The ministry, in a statement, said these approvals take the total sanctioned investment under PM Setu to 2,171 crore rupees across 9 ITI clusters. This is Akashvani giving you the news.
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0: Welcome back to the Midday News. The Bombay High Court today refused to quash summons issued to Congress MP Rahul Gandhi in a 2019 defamation case over his remarks against Prime Minister Narendra Modi. A single bench of Justice N.R. Borkar dismissed Gandhi's petition challenging a magistrate court order that initiated proceedings against him. The High Court, however, continued its 2021 direction to defer the hearing before the magistrate for 6 weeks, allowing Gandhi to approach the Supreme Court. The case stems from a defamation complaint over Gandhi's 2018 remarks on the Rafal deal. His lawyers called the complaint frivolous, but the High Court found no illegality in the magistrate's order and declined to interfere. The Delhi High Court today refused to grant an urgent hearing on a PIL seeking hostel facilities in all colleges under the Delhi University. The court asked whether such a direction could be issued in the interim and said the petition should be filed for auto listing tomorrow. The plea was mentioned following the PG building collapse in Satyaniketan near Delhi University's South Campus, which killed 7 people. A bench headed by Chief Justice Devendra Kumar Upadhyay said such a direction could not be issued at the interim stage, noting that it had already heard another PIL on the issue yesterday. Prime Minister Narendra Modi, Vice President C.P. Radhakrishnan, Defence Minister Rajnath Singh and Home Minister Amit Shah today paid tribute to renowned singer and former member of the Assam Legislative Assembly, Bharat Ratna Dr. Bhupen Hazarika, on his 100th birth anniversary. In a social media post, Mr. Modi said Dr. Hazarika's voice carried the soul of Assam and the spirit of the Northeast to the entire nation. In a social media post, Mr. Radhakrishnan said, through his soulful music and powerful words, Dr. Hazarika captured the spirit of Assam, the Northeast, and the wider human experience. The BJP has accused the AAP-led Punjab government of not taking concrete action to control and eradicate drug menace in the state. Addressing a press conference in New Delhi, BJP spokesperson Gaurav Bhatia alleged that the drug nexus is flourishing under the watch of Punjab Chief Minister Bhagwant Mann, and yet no action has been taken to curb it, and also against the drug mafias. Mr. Bhatia also referred to the incident at Sangrur district when a resident requested the Punjab Minister Harpal Singh Chima to take action against drug abuse, but he was allegedly threatened by some AAP leaders and asked to apologize to the minister, and later he committed suicide. Canada's retaliatory tariffs on $28 billion Canadian dollars worth of U.S. goods took effect today, with duty

0: increases of up to 50%. The tariffs target products including steel, furniture and clothing, while fresh fish and lobster were removed, following pressure from Canada's seafood industry. The move comes after trade talks between Canada and the United States collapsed last month, with no sign yet of negotiations resuming. UN human rights experts have expressed grave concern over the alleged enforced disappearance and extrajudicial killing of Baloch resident Imran Ali in Pakistan's Balochistan province. The experts have urged Pakistan to conduct a prompt, thorough, independent and impartial investigation into his detention and death. Today is International Literacy Day. The day is celebrated on the 8th of September every year to remind everyone of the importance of literacy for individuals, communities and societies. This year, the theme for International Literacy Day is Literacy for People, the Planet and Prosperity. We have a report.
1: Proclaimed by UNESCO in 1966 during the 14th session of its General Conference, International Literacy Day provides an opportunity to review progress, deepen understanding of persistent and emerging challenges, and shape future literacy agendas in a rapidly changing world. To mark the International Literacy Day 2026, UNESCO, in collaboration with the Government of Mexico, is organizing a global celebration on Literacy for People, the Planet, and Prosperity in Mexico. The event will also feature the presentation of the UNESCO International Literacy Prizes. The main objectives of the global conference include to take stock of literacy progress since 2015 and its contribution to sustainable development and peace, to celebrate progress achieved in Mexico and in Latin America and the Caribbean, to identify effective policies as well as approaches and solutions for literacy provision, practice and monitoring across lifelong learning ecosystems, and to discuss the draft action plan for the implementation of the UNESCO Global Alliance for Literacy Strategy 2026-2029, among others. Literacy is a fundamental human right for all. It opens the door to the enjoyment of other human rights, greater freedoms and global citizenship. This is Vishnu P.S. for Akashwani News, Delhi.
0: The Intermeteorological Department, IMD, has forecast heavy rainfall over Bihar, eastern Madhya Pradesh, eastern Uttar Pradesh, Odisha, West Bengal and northeastern parts of the country today. IMD said thunderstorms accompanied by lightning and gusty winds are likely to prevail over the Andaman and Nicobar Islands, Bihar, Odisha, Sub-Himalayan, West Bengal, Sikkim and Telangana till tomorrow. Meanwhile, Uttarakhand, Chhattisgarh, Gangetic, West Bengal, Jharkhand, Madhya Pradesh, Tamil Nadu, Puducherry, Karaikal and Northeast India are expected to witness thunderstorms accompanied by lightning during the next 2 days. In Bihar, receding water levels in the Ganga, Gandak, Kosi and Son rivers have brought some relief to flood-affected people. However, the situation remains serious, with water levels still rising in some downstream areas. We have a report.
2: The water level of the Ganga has fallen by 12 to 25 centimeters at various places in Buxar, Bhojpur and Patna. However, a rising trend continues in several downstream areas of Munger and Bhagalpur. More than 27 lakh people across 13 districts are facing a severe flood situation. In Patna, 11 blocks are affected. Several panchayats in the Diyara areas of Maner, Danapur, Raghupur and Panapur remain surrounded by flood waters following the rise in the Ganga, Son and Punpun rivers. Connectivity between several villages in Mokama, Atmalgola, Fatuha and Bakhtiarpur and the district headquarters has also been disrupted. Chief Minister Samrat Chaudhary visited flood-affected areas of Vaishali and Saran. Nidhi Shree for Akashwani News.
0: In archery, India won 2 gold medals at the 2026 World Para Archery Series Leg 3 in Ahmedabad today. Harvinder Singh and Vijay Sundi clinched their 3rd consecutive World Para Archery Series title, defeating Slovakia 6-2 in the Para Recurve Men's Doubles Final. The duo had earlier won gold at the Bangkok and Nove Mesto stages, defeating Chinese Taipei and Ukraine respectively in the Para Women's Recurve Doubles. Pooja Jatian and Bhavna Chaudhary settled for silver after losing 6-0 to China in the final. And now before we end the bulletin, the headlines once again. Prime Minister Narendra Modi lays foundation stone, inaugurates and dedicates to the nation development projects worth 35,000 crore rupees in Gujarat. Prime Minister Modi to inaugurate and address the Global FinTech Fest GFF 2026 in Mumbai this evening. Bombay High Court refuses to quash summons issued to Congress MP Rahul Gandhi in 2019 defamation case over his remarks against Prime Minister Narendra Modi. IMD forecasts heavy rainfall over Bihar, eastern Uttar Pradesh, Odisha, West Bengal and northeastern parts of the country today. And with that, we end the midday news.

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0: Good evening. This is Akashvani and I am Abhishek Mukhopadhyay with the news at 9. The headlines. Prime Minister Narendra Modi says India's fintech journey takes new heights with innovation and inclusion at its core, inaugurates Global Fintech Fest in Mumbai. Prime Minister dedicates to nation projects worth 35,000 crore rupees in Gujarat, says from chips to ships, India is now building a new manufacturing future. Defence Minister Rajnath Singh arrives in Colombo on a three-day visit to Sri Lanka to boost bilateral defence and maritime cooperation. Russia backs India's peace efforts to end Ukraine conflict, says Moscow aligns with New Delhi's position on the issue. Heavy rainfall likely over Bihar, Gangetic West Bengal, Jharkhand, Odisha and northeastern states tomorrow. And India win 5 medals including 2 gold at the World Para Archery Series in Ahmedabad. Prime Minister Narendra Modi said that India has taken fintech journey to new heights with innovation and inclusion at its core. He said technologies like agentic AI, tokenization and quantum are opening new possibilities in the financial sector. Mr. Modi said this while addressing the 7th edition of the Global Fintech Fest in Mumbai this evening.
1: 21st century ka dusra quarter hamare liye aur bhi nayi sambhavnaon

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1: The Prime Minister hailed UPI as a champion of fintech, noting that more than 2,400 crore UPI transactions were recorded in the last month. He said Indian UPI is now operational in 11 countries. Mr. Modi stressed that global collaboration and fintech systems should be the new goal to reduce transaction cost in remittances. The Prime Minister urged stakeholders at the GFF 2026 to use fintech as a tool for financial inclusion. Lauding the country's remarkable GDP growth in the last quarter, Mr. Modi said world has gained reassurance from India's 7.8% growth despite challenging global conflicts, uncertainties and stress on global supply chains of energy and commodities.
0: Duniya conflicts aur uncertainty ke daur se guzar rahi hai aur isme bhi jab Bharat 7.8% se grow karta hai तो दुनिया को एक नया भरोसा मिलता है। भारत पर इस बढ़ते भरोसे का एक और उदाहरण हमारी सॉवरिन रेटिंग्स भी है।
1: The four-day Global FinTech Fest 2026 has been held in Mumbai from today till the 11th of September. Early in the day, Prime Minister Modi inaugurated and laid the foundation stones for various development initiatives worth over 35,000 crore rupees in Vadodara in Gujarat. The Prime Minister dedicated to the nation three key sections of the Western Dedicated Freight Corridor, marking the full completion and operationalization of the Freight Corridor network. Mr. Modi also flagged off freight train services from New Sanand, New Makarpura, New Umbergaon and New JNPT, along with a new passenger train service between Tanda Road and Vadodara, connecting remote tribal regions of Alirajpur to the national rail grid. He also laid the foundation stone for three railway expansion projects worth over 9,700 crore rupees. Addressing the gathering, the Prime Minister said that from chips to ships, India is now building a new manufacturing future. He said that a complete self-reliant supply chain has been forged within the country, spanning high-tech electronics to heavy maritime shipping.
0: Ab Bharat chip se lekar ship tak nirman ki ek nayi gatha likh raha hai. यानी पुर्जे भी हमारे और प्रोडक्ट भी हमारा, आत्मनिर्भरता की पूरी चेन भारत में ही बनेगी।
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1: Mr. Modi addressed a massive public rally following the inauguration of the newly built BJP office in Navsari. The Prime Minister called upon citizens and public representatives to turn social service and cleanliness into an effortless everyday habit while ensuring the last mile reach of developmental schemes. This is Akashvani giving you the news.
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1: Defence Minister Rajnath Singh arrived in Colombo today on a three-day visit to Sri Lanka aimed at deepening bilateral defence and maritime cooperation. Mr. Singh was warmly welcomed at the Bandara Naike International Airport by Sri Lankan Deputy Minister of Defence Aruna Jayashekara and Indian High Commissioner to Sri Lanka, Santosh Jha. During his visit, the Defence Minister will hold talks with the Sri Lanka's leadership on various issues to further strengthen bilateral ties in mutually beneficial areas, including a strong maritime and defence partnership. Russia today said that it welcomes any peace efforts by India to end the Ukraine conflict, noting that Moscow's strategy aligns closely with New Delhi's position for a resolution through dialogue.

0: and diplomacy. Kremlin spokesman Dmitry Peskov made the remarks while addressing media at a virtual briefing in New Delhi this afternoon ahead of the BRICS summit. Mr. Peskov said they know the position of India on the Ukrainian conflict, and to a great extent it corresponds with their own position, because they do want the solution to the Ukraine conflict by peaceful means, and Russia is open for this process. He said Prime Minister Narendra Modi and Russian President Vladimir Putin will hold bilateral talks on the sidelines of BRICS summit later this week.
1: Our president will take part in BRICS summit and all the formats under the auspices of BRICS summit. And at the same time, there will be a very significant for both countries part of bilateral contact with Prime Minister Modi, and discuss in a very open and constructive way the most sensitive issues of global agenda and our bilateral relations.
0: Prime Minister Modi will hold bilateral talks with numerous leaders during the BRICS summit, which will be held on the 12th and 13th of this month in New Delhi. External Affairs Ministry spokesperson Randeep Jaiswal said this during a media briefing in New Delhi today.
2: The Prime Minister will hold bilateral talks with the leaders attending the summit. Details of these meetings will be shared with you. As for the ongoing Russia-Ukraine conflict, several issues will come up during the bilateral discussions, and this will be one of them.
0: On Russia-Ukraine conflict, the spokesperson said India is in touch with both the Ukrainian and the Russian sides and is trying to see if there are any ideas and suggestions that can contribute to the cessation of the conflict. Speaking on the devastating flash flood in Nepal, Mr. Jaiswal said India has responded promptly and, as a close friend and neighbor, will continue to support Nepal's relief, rescue and reconstruction efforts. He said that 95 tons of relief material have been sent through 7 aircraft, and some more material will be sent there soon. He said that Indian forensic team and tunnel rescue team are operating on the ground. Mr. Jaiswal said 275 internationals are missing, including 49 people who went missing on the Chinese side. He said a total of 169 internationals have been rescued so far. Replying to another query, Mr. Jaiswal said that India-China ties are gradually moving in a positive direction. He added that this gradual normalization of ties, people-to-people ties, are very important. This is Akashvani, and you are listening to the news at 9.
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0: The government has approved strategic investment plans with an aggregate project outlay of over 735 crore rupees for ITI clusters in Rajasthan, Uttar Pradesh and Telangana. It includes 241 crore rupees investment plan for Rajasthan, over 240 crore rupees for Uttar Pradesh and 254 crore rupees investment plan for Telangana. It was approved during the 5th National Steering Committee NSC meeting of the Pradhan Mantri Skilling and Employability Transformation through upgraded ITIs PM Setu. The Ministry of Agriculture and Farmers Welfare has informed that the progress of area coverage under Kharif crops has recorded more than 1,086 lakh hectare area as of 4th of this month. It added that the rice has been grown over more than 421 lakh hectare area, while total pulses were sown over more than 117 lakh hectare areas. According to the ministry, Sri Anna and coarse cereals were cultivated in over 181 lakh hectare area. India Meteorological Department IMD has forecast heavy rainfall over Arunachal Pradesh, Assam, Meghalaya, Manipur, Mizoram, Tripura, Bihar, Gangetic West Bengal, Jharkhand, Nagaland and Odisha tomorrow. IMD has said the thunderstorms accompanied with lightning and gusty winds will hit Andaman and Nicobar Islands, Andhra Pradesh and Tamil Nadu, Puducherry and Karaikal for tomorrow. President Draupadi Murmu will present the 72nd National Film Awards on the 22nd of this month at Ekta Nagar in Gujarat. In a major policy initiative, the Ministry of Information and Broadcasting has decided to hold National Film Awards in various parts of the country, taking it beyond the national capital. The ceremony at Ekta Nagar this year will bring together cinematic talent from across India, embody the spirit of Ek Bharat, Shrestha Bharat. We have a report.
2: This year's awards celebrate the diversity across a wide range of languages, genres and cinematic forms. Article 370 will be honoured as the best feature film, while Bhangar has been adjudged the best non-feature film. Ram Nami has been chosen as the best documentary by the jury. The award for the best actor in a leading role will be presented to actor Mammootty

0: For Brahma Yuga and Karthikeyan for Chandu Champion. Yami Gautam will be honored as the best actress in a leading role for Article 370. Randeep Hooda will receive the Best Debut Director Award for Swatantra Veer Savarkar. The awards also recognize the excellence in films across languages and forms. For the first time, a Santhali film will be honored in the non-feature film section. Bhanu Pratap Singh, Akashwani News, Delhi.
1: The nation today paid tributes to renowned singer and former member of the Assam Legislative Assembly, Bharat Ratna awardee Dr. Bhupen Hazarika, on his 100th birth anniversary. Dr. Hazarika's timeless creations celebrated compassion, harmony, and the unity of India's diverse cultural traditions.

0: Benchmark domestic equity indices ended in the negative territory for the second consecutive day. The Sensex declined 555 points to close at 75,578, while the Nifty shed 144 points to settle at 23,635. India bagged 5 medals, including 2 gold, 2 silver and 1 bronze, on the penultimate day of the Stage 3 of the World Archery Para Series in Ahmedabad today, with the men's teams winning the top honours. Reigning world champion Toman Kumar and Shyam Sundar Swamy clinched the gold medal in the men's compound team event with a dominant win over Iraq's Abbas Kadim and Anwar Al-Daoud, 152-139. 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The women's recarve team of Bhavna and Pooja settled for silver after going down 0-6 to Chinese pair in the final. Swati and Adil Muhammad Nazir Ansari finished runners-up in the mixed team W1 recarve compound event, taking silver. Swati then claimed bronze in the individual W1 category, defeating Russia's Elena Krutova 6-2. And now, before we end the bulletin, the headlines once again. Prime Minister Narendra Modi says India's fintech journey takes new heights with innovation and inclusion at its core, inaugurates Global Fintech Fest in Mumbai. Prime Minister dedicates to nation projects worth 35,000 crore rupees in Gujarat, says from chips to ships, India is now building a new manufacturing future. Defence Minister Rajnath Singh arrives in Colombo on a 3-day visit to Sri Lanka to boost bilateral defence and maritime cooperation. Russia backs India's peace efforts to end Ukraine conflict, says Moscow aligns with New Delhi's position on the issue. Heavy rainfall likely over Bihar, Gangetic, West Bengal, Jharkhand, Odisha and northeastern states tomorrow. And India win 5 medals, including 2 gold at the World Para Archery Series in Ahmedabad. And that is all in the news at 9. Good night.
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